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0: Luzon 1, 527, code 4, 1027, 29, holding Utah. Blasto Shields, Sam Henrietta, Edward Lincoln, David Sam, Sister Lauren, Lincoln Adam Union, Robert Edward Nora, Jay Jocelyn, 2002, 06, 24.
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0: Copy.
1: From Road 68, past 20. The morning party advised two officers windshield did not observe vehicle lose their permits. Citizen dispute, and or block at 28th Street North.
0: 527, I'll be 17 momentarily.
1: Hi, copy.

0: Bryson Brown, Hawaii Honda Accord, registration from Charles King, Zebra 9961, high rate plane travel, Wintonka, Michigan.
1: 12-09.
0: 12-09, 1721.

0: Yes, responding to the citizen dispute. No weapons mentioned or heard. One male is black, wearing an orange shirt and gray. He's attacking people, pulled someone out of a rig and beat him up. Also?
1: Good.
0: There's a small brown or tan pickup that was the vehicle that the male is in that's on the ground. We are dispatching medics. There is a male still on the ground, unknown blood or other injuries.
1: Hi, 27, I copy. I'll respond. Code, top lane.
0: Seventeen 22.

Medic 71 to stage for citizen dispute 800 block 28th Street North. Medic 71 to stage for citizen dispute 800 block 28th Street North. Time now 1724.

0: that's based on the North Lewiston. A male went back into his trailer. There's a gray Jeep parked in front of the trailer now. And I believe the male on the ground is sitting up in the area.
1: Okay. Still one route. Medic 71, engine 71.
2: Go ahead.
3: Boy Mary King, 5824.
1: Break loose to Medic 71 back to service.
4: 7523. Could you give me the description of the aggressive male again?
2: Copy en route 1726.
0: Five. In my correction, male is not black. He's a white male wearing an orange shirt and gray shorts.
4: Copy. I've got Chase Waldrop and Casey Knife on the ground over here.
0: Chase was one of the callers.
2: Therefore, that puts us back to a 2006 Toyota Scion, expiration June of 2026, to Alicia Gustafson at a 2nd Street in Clarkston.
3: Copy. Does it have any recent local history with a male driver?
2: Nice.

0: Sam 495, do we have a third unit coming?
1: I'm 17 currently.
2: 527, 528.
1: 528, 514, what's your point?
2: Main and 21st Street.

0: 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Give the RP a phone call. There's new cell file. I'll be clear.
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0: 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Medic 71, Engine 74, Delta response for chest pain, 613 4th Street, time now 1731.
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1: Fourth Avenue exit, Boy exit.
0: Off of Wager, William Edward Ida, King Edward Robert, versus Amber, Adam Mary, Boy Edward Robert, M. Marie, 1990-09-19.
2: He has some background. Can you 10-9 the date of birth, please?
0: 1990-09-19.
2: Check and advice.

0: 27.
1: What?
0: Weaker, negative 29, not licensed to Idaho, added to the law.
1: Tommy.

0: Boost and Medic 7-1, moving route to St. Joe's.
1: This is on 2527.
2: Good.
1: We have two calls that just popped up in Zone 2. One is a traffic hazard, large hole in the roadway, 2007 Powers Drive also.
2: Hi, copy. I'm on the field.

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0: Last of Cortez, first Roman, middle A, Adam, 1998, 0729.

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0: Alexander Pfeiffer, 344, Colorado. Go ahead. Last phonetically, Henry Adam Union, Nora Tom Zebra. First phonetically, Edward Lincoln Ida Zebra, Adam Henry, middle M Mary. Date of birth 2003, 12:30.
1: Zero 2514.
2: Go ahead.
1: We have a harassment call at Leakey Elementary pending, as well as a traffic hazard.
2: Copy, it's a traffic hazard.
1: A large hole in the roadway left from a construction company.
2: Copy, I'll be in wrong here in a few minutes.
1: Copy. Problem Alpha 66. 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
0: KK7LDY, you're weak but clear. I can understand you now.
1: Yeah, that's weird. There must be something going on with my other radio. I'll have to look into that. I guess, yeah, I'll start that over again because apparently I wasn't getting through again, so.
2: I'll be clear, Tony.
1: And for the Yosemite County Emergency Communications Net, come now with your name and call sign.
0: Kilo Kilo 7, Lima Delta Yankee.

there any investigations or relays tonight? Yeah, reports or announcements. 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

0: This is K7CP, closing session of the Stone Concord Station at Lightning Nestor County Emergency Management for the use of Lewiston Hill and Teakin repeaters. Now returning the repeater back to normal operation.
1: Average.
2: Okay.
1: Last of King, Ocean, Leaping Boy. 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
1: USND at northbound. A red vehicle with a foot sticking out of a garbage bag in the back of the vehicle. It'll be a sedan or SUV. RP is unsure. The vehicle is speeding, passing 323 now.
2: 545, I'm at 326. I'll watch for it.
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0: 3.
1: Car ditch, injury unknown, collision 812 from State Route 14. Heavily passenger car, one subject outside of vehicle attempting to push out of ditch.
0: 12091 clear.
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0: picked up the fault route. It's the same RP.
1: RP, Jessica, the heck.
2: 327, US 95 northbound, Ida 79963. Definitely the traffic point.
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0: called advised no collision vehicle, has previous damage vehicle stuck in mud, requesting assistance.
1: Okay.
0: Okay, 8:30.

0: Confidence.
1: CP's phone number in the log.
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0: Yeah, one of us.
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0: Robert. I have one male, 82. I had a 29 on your radio.
1: Go ahead.
0: Name Duran, David Eugene Robert Adam Nora. First name Marcellus, Mary Adam Robert, Charles Edward Lincoln Union Sam. Date of birth 1992-04-11.
1: You said for me he's 82?
0: Yes.
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All right.

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1: Go ahead.
0: When you get a chance, can you contact City Streets? Let them know there's like a 10-foot, pretty wide hole uncovered children are almost falling into. Right in front of 2007 Powers Drive. I don't have any cones in my car to cover that.
1: Affirmative, I'll contact them, 1839.
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1: 12-5-9. Name.
0: 14.

0: 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I made contact.
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1: 1857.
0: Before you assign that APS, can you just put it underneath my suspicious it's related and email it to me?
1: Copy that, 1850.

0: 9 kind of like disabled. You at 13. Charles, Papa, Tom, 1566.
1: You think it's nice?

0: 25 11, code 5, prediction order.
1: 25 11.
0: 11:40 right now.
1: 19-03.

0: 2537. We have a civil dispute at 313 Main Street, cul-de-sac also.
1: Good.
0: Parties are separated, however, the complainant says that Isaiah Singer's car is blocking his driveway and has been there for over an hour. The complainant has asked Isaiah to move it and he won't also.
1: Good.
0: Complainant advises that Isaiah is currently at 201 4th Street. He believes he possibly has weapons on him. They are not sure. Disregard that last. Also.
1: Good.
0: The complainant is wanting to remain anonymous because Isaiah has made threats towards the complainant.
1: Alright, copy. I'll be in route.
0: 1906.
2: East Fire Command 4. Command 4. Command 4 will be out of station for training. 1906. I have a respondent to attach.
0: Go ahead.
2: Last of Lamb, Lincoln, Edward, Mary, First of Christina, King, Robert, Ida, Sam, Tom, Ida, Nora, Adam, Middle, J, date birth 1982, 07, 17. And I'll be clear one, sir. They'll take last four when you get it.
0: Last four, 3960.

0: Thank you, dear sir.
1: 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Cola Saxwell.
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1: Good.
0: Montana plate 34 Robert 575 North Side of Coffeyville.

further consideration, I don't think I'll be able to make it to them. If they're still heading east, you might want to air it to District 1. Tap on another incident. We'll advise.

Control. One car deer, non-injury collision, east 120 Iverson Road, white Chevrolet Silverado. Reporting where I advise, will self-file. Deer deceased on right shoulder. 14.

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2: We're in the area of 27 and Parvin Road for fire training tonight. Also, we'll have a drone in the air.
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0: Okay.
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Vehicles, Prince, previous collision, East 8014, 2005 Dodge Stratus, involved in a non-blocking, requesting hard.

0: 23, code 5. 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
0: The driver will be of Charles Ocean, Tom, Robert, Edward, Lincoln, first of Charles, David, Edward, North, Middle, Jay, John, 1999-0822. Can I, the vehicle will be here. The owner will come get it here shortly.
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0: 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It'll be Idaho 1 John 2, 865 Union, Fairview Street near the hospital.
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0: 02-5-14-29 in the mail. Last Faulkner, Frank Adam Union, Lincoln King, Nora Edward Roberts, Person Danny, David Adam, Nora Young, Middle B Benjamin, date of birth 1983-03, that's June.
1: Goodbye.

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1: West of Johnson, John, Ocean Henry, Nora, Sam, Ocean Nora, first of Xander, Zebra, Adam, Nora, David, Edward, Robert, middle E, Eugene, date of birth 2004, 11, 17.
0: Can I advise?

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Response for breathing, 1811 Elm Street, time now 2045.

0: Lewis Dispatch, Medic 73, en route to 1811 Elm Street.
1: 2046. Got it. En route, Delta response, 8012 male, conscious breathing. RP reports that her husband's chest is swelling. He's puking, he's sweaty, and not really responding normally. Approach, she is

0: ambulance. Did anyone want to take this noise complaint person?
1: So that's negative. Put on hold for 3 minutes.
0: Breathe.

Homing units, Homing units, they're ready to copy for traffic events, possibly headed westbound from Moscow to the area. Break. Continuing, you're part of a white Ford van with somebody with a possible child in the vehicle that appeared malnourished and scared, noting that the driver was possibly intoxicated. Break. Sounds like that vehicle's been possibly following the RP for some time in Moscow and then got out of sight and then where they are now. The white Ford van plate provided was a 1 Lincoln 366 Union through Idaho. No return. Time now, 2050. I mean, it's disregard. Moscow just located the vehicle.

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Charles Neurotic, wrong way. Eastbound, 240, mile plus 37. Gray passenger car. Correction, eastbound, westbound, 240, mile plus 37. Gray passenger car. 201.

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4: 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Sir 204, Candlewick 1115 status. 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Under 5.

6, list 240, post 37, east of the west out, gray passenger car. No further calls. And then 6, 21, 06.

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0: U.S. Armed Forces.
1: It appears that Idaho registrations are down. I did get a return on that. It's a maroon 2009 Pontiac C6. Expires to 2027 to Heather Flores, 1028 Main Street, Lewiston. Negative ops. -1. 2113.

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0: Last of will sell. Lincoln Adam, Victor Edwards. Lincoln Edwards. First Anthony. Middle A Adam. 5 0 6 2 7 19 64.
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1: In a row from Goodwill.
0: Somebody advised they heard kids screaming and a dog barking and saw a dog take a little girl down. So an older woman talking to her and asking where she was bit. Believe the dog went to 3808 13th Street D.
1: Shall we?

0: The child was approximately 2 years old. The female was talking to the child, an older lady last seen wearing a dark jacket, possibly black.
1: Copy, are we aware of any injuries?
0: Yeah, the complainant was not on the scene, only saw it from a distance.
1: Copy.

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They said a superficial, unknown extent of injuries. We are getting medics en route just in case.

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Engine 7-2, Alpha response, possible dog bite, 3808 13th Street D, David. 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Time now 21-21.

Check control motors assist, mile plus 303, US 95 southbound, RP, state, he's pulled into the historical center. A Jeep Grand Cherokee. The RP does believe he'll need a tow. We're having a hard time communicating, it's hard to hear him. Be a route. 21.

0: 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Clear of that traffic.
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2: Affirm. He guys are all by the house at 3808 13th Street. The homeowners versus Courtney, they just got there and believe the child is his granddaughter.
3: Gabby.

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2: Pulling into the Winco parking lot. Idaho plate, Nora 214576, flight Acura.
0: 2144, break 529.
2: Go ahead.
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0: Last of Brady, boy Robert Adam, David Young, first of Drake, David Robert Adam, King Edward, middle A Adam, 2008, 04, 21.

Are you showing the status of Alex? First 4, 2029, negative 29, Regency Tom history.

0: passenger are leaving with family, and I'll be with the vehicle.
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2: 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Are we showing a phone number for him?
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0: need Bravo response for a fall, 3717 20th Street. Medic 72, Bravo response for a fall, 3717 20th Street. Medic 72, Bravo response for a fall, 3717 20th Street. Time now 21:55.
1: Four and 30.

0: Defense, Shag Defense, westbound from Sharpsburg Ranch.
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0: 2156.
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0: 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No restrictions, negative one.
1: Let's do 2 Memphis 116. The trailer. Trailer's missing a tire. Sparking. 196.2 high.

0: What's your view? Your question? Were you just north on 13?
1: Affirm. And I went west. Didn't see anything either.
0: Copy. Great. Great. I'll just say it.
2: 2923 Union.
3: Charles, Charles, Veronica, West 12, 296, Black Ford, pickup, Charles, 45692, Sam, brake checking, erratic speeds, no collision.
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0: 1 Henry George, Charles George 2, 255, Young Adam 0, Lincoln, correction, 43575.
1: Good. Tim's all in. I did not get a return.
2: 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Adam David 020999 George.
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0: 25 37, go ahead.
1: King. King, Ida, Nora, George. First of Justin. John, Union, Sam, Tom, Ida, Nora. Middle J, James. Date of birth 2000. 0712, male.
0: Thank you.

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0: sick person that we are dispatching medics to at 317 Finney Drive in Lapway. 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This will be a 34-year-old female, conscious breathing. She feels sick. 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

0: Go ahead.
1: The Washington Los Alamos Verse of Joyce showing status of license to expire is 2031, negative 29.
0: Got it. Cut 4, run my driver.
1: 2234.

0: Medic 7-1 Lewis and dispatch. Medic 7-1. Medic 7-1 patient update. Patient had a head injury above the left eye from a couple of days ago and believes that that's affecting the current situation. Medic 7-1 copies. Thank you.
1: Twenty-two thirty-eight.

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1: Go ahead.
0: Is the RP the protected person in the no contact order, or is the other individual?
1: I'm checking into that now.

0: That's me, ma'am. 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
1: All right, copy.

0: Did he give a unit number by chance? I believe it's probably Del Rancho.
1: Three, Union, Idaho.
2: Yes, sir, by 2246. Back.
0: I'll give him a call here in just a second.

0: 2542, the VIN that you ran is a black 2000 Honda Accord, expires 6/2026 to a Larry Showers, Thunderhill Road and Lapway. Negative one also. Last of King is Ballard, Idaho. Expired 7/2029. No restrictions, negative ones.
1: One northbound, possible DUI on a black Hyundai Santa Fe swerving, RPS been following in a semi-sensuous.

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1: Go ahead.
0: I attempted to make phone contact with Todd, but was unable to. Also.
1: How was your also?
0: I was also unable to leave a voicemail. Do we have an address over here and locals attached to him or by any means?
1: Negative. We only have a Carson address showing on him.
0: I copy.

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Log following breath results, please. .081, .078.

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0: I'll be out at 2356 3rd Avenue North. I believe she's here.
1: Copy.
0: Quite fine, I'm making contact with it now.
1: Making contact, but copy.

0: 7.
1: Good.
0: He's not showing any sites for insurance also.
1: Good.
0: He is showing an ALS suspension that will be occurring 7-2 of 26 until 9-26.
1: Yeah, copy. I'm on citation.
0: 2304.

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1: Good.
0: Can we advise the vehicle left the area?
1: Copy. Did the compact from it get a color?

0: 2537.
1: Issued infraction citation. We'll be clear. You can close it out with a report to me, please.
0: 2337.

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1: Twenty-three, twelve.
0: 25, 37 will be 18th and G Street.

0: Holding Idaho, left is Subert, Sam, Edward, Union, Boy, Edward, Robert, Tom, Pursuit, Jacqueline, John, Adam, Correction, Charles, Queen.
1: Thanks. 5-3-9, go ahead.
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0: is I'm on 539.
1: 539, go ahead.
0: Is 114, that cover for county?
1: I believe that's just their call.
0: Copy.

0: 19.
1: All right, 19, go ahead.
0: Are we showing any recent people leaving, living at this address?

0: call there was with an Amanda Pearson, and that was in April.
1: Copy. Can you IM me information?

0: 296.
1: Okay, just go ahead.
0: 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Looks like my Honda has returned.
1: Copy.

0: 4965, Chiefs 28th and ready.
1: What's going on, Denver?
0: Nor Victor 353 Union. That'll be on a fuse in the now 28 when ready.
1: Go ahead.
0: Nor Tom 903 Union.
1: Did you want me back on both?
0: Negative. I should be okay.

0: 3161 Union, returning on the gray Dodge Ram, registered to Kenneth Rulli of Kuski, expires 3-2027, negative 29.
1: Can you do me a favor? Can you contact Idaho County and see if they have any contact information for him or anybody associated with that vehicle?
0: Supervisor.

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0: Go ahead.
1: Nara 172346 on a silver Corolla.
0: Check the mic.

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1: Good.
0: After training 2 and Amy, Lamar Kingsley at 2964 Mayfair Ridge.
1: Copy. She's showing the phone number and locals.
0: Standby 1, break 445.
1: Good.
0: I got a potential number for him. I can IM you. It's from 2022. They've had no contact with that vehicle.
1: Can you send it to 519, please?
0: Affirm.

0: 511, status check.
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0: Thank you, footage.
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0: 630, 2340.

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0: The 3rd Avenue North, East 22nd Street North, with Idaho, Nora Victor 551 Union on a gray and a Sonata.
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11-2-5-14, code 4-27-29, out of. Last, Lane, Lincoln Adam, Nora Edward, first of Amelia, Adam Mary Edward, Lincoln Ida Adam, middle S Sophia, date of birth 1979, 12-31.

0: Through Idaho Lane, showing the status of valid expires 12-2030, negative 29, 1060 PTOM.
1: Yeah.

0: 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Happy break, 105, Clarkson status.
1: That's fine.

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Thank you.

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1: Location, vehicles parked at the driver's request near the Coleman Oil gas station, also. En route to Ned's First County Jail, one adult female, beginning mileage.

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1: And 8 also. 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
0: Affirmative.

0: Clarksville 11.
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0: 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Watch the play, Boy King Boy, 9916.
2: Five eight zero.
1: Zero zero three.

0: car's still out. 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
1: Good.
0: Lots of trout. Tom Robert, Ocean Union, Tom, First Raven, Thomas Bowen, this is George, UP 0527-1986.
1: Copy.

is it Alpha Idaho? Here's a non-extractable 1013 from Iowa. And that vehicle's a dark green 2010 Hyundai Santa Fe showing expired 0401 of 26.

0: 11519. We have a vehicle bottom right in Canyon, just ran over a median, hooked up to off also.
1: In route, good.
0: Complaint advised, they ran up on the median on the bridge, coming off Southway Bridge. Hubcap blew off, almost hit her vehicle. Their hazards are on. They're currently stopped at the bottom of Brighton Canyon.
1: Okay. 529, I'll be en route.

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I'm not sure which one she carries. I don't think she has one down here. Copy.

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Engine 7-4, traffic collision, Brighton Canyon Road and 8th Street. Engine 7-4, traffic collision, Brighton Canyon Road and 8th Street. Time now, 0:12.

0: coordinate scene. I'm in the area. What's up?
1: Go ahead.
0: I'm going up Brighton Canyon, just past 8th Street overpass, not seeing any cars.
1: I copy. It may have been further down past the last turn off the south or Sacred Grove.
0: Copy. Just confirming they might be on Snake River.
1: We do the advisor at the bottom of Brighton Canyon, but it could have been right down the very bottom coming from Clarkston.
0: Copy. I'll turn around and go check again.
2: 519, 529. I'm right at the 8th Street off ramp. I'll check.
0: Okay.

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1: What is this, Fred?
0: Did we get any description other than just a white car with tinted windows?
1: Negative.
0: Copy.
1: Be en route also.

0: 11, 529.
1: 529, go ahead.
0: I drove down Snake River all the way to Southway Roundabout, didn't see a vehicle.

0: 4, Lewiston Dispatch.
1: 374.
0: Law enforcement was unable to locate the vehicle. 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
2: Zone 1529, did they specify what side of the vehicle was damaged?
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2: Copy.

726 Main Street, also. A SUV with a tent tag. 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

to a gray 2013 RAV4, expires 9/2026, to a Nikki Yanakura out of Moscow, -1.

That subject is valid. Idaho. 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
1: 08 31,
0: also.
1: Go ahead.
0: Last of Reagan, Robert, Edward Adam, George Adam Nora, first of Riley, Robert Young, Lincoln, Ida Edward, middle A Adam, 2004 05 14.
1: Have a nice.

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0: 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I believe last time it was 836.
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2: Airway Avenue, 1400 block with Io Nora, Victor 857 Union on a silver carriage engraved. That's all.
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0: Last phone break. Boy Ocean Nora Edward. Boy Robert Adam King Edward. First of Peyton. Paul Edward Young. Tom Ocean Nora. Middle C for Charles. 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
1: Copy.
2: So Alpha 9, can I go be clear? Charles 650 on the line.
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0: 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Yeah, with two customer parking lot offices here.
1: Coming.

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2: 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They have a starter.
1: Copy, all in question.

0: 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It'll be Auto Body Super Center ETA 35. 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
0: 70 Idaho Wildlife 02 William 8 Nora Edwards.
1: Did you see those three back?
0: Go ahead, open.
1: Toronto North George 401 Union returning on a white Jeep Grand Cherokee registered to John Ames of 3434 9th Street E expires 4/2027 negative 29. Also.
0: Go ahead.
1: 02 William 8 North Edward on a gray Ford 250 registered to Rylan and Anthony Culkins of Hayden, Idaho expires 8/2026 negative 29.
0: Copy. Could you check 29 on all three of those individuals, all the elements?
1: I've been confirming both the male and the female on the second.
0: Confirmed.

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1: Good.
0: Last but not least, Sam Zebra, Adam Sam Zebra for the Delaney. Okay, there for Lincoln Adam. Nora Edward Young for Mill. A for Ann. Bill K for Kaya. K for 2007-0730.
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0: 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Colton's is showing a CWP. All subjects are licensed except for that.
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1: Negative at the time, also.
0: Go ahead.
1: He's also showing a local warrant.
0: All right, copy.

519-529. Good. I'm stopping short at 8th Ave and 15th Street. I'll wait for you to get close. Copy. I'm 1200 17th Street right now. Copy.

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1: 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Also along the PC, that is $1,000 bond for the local, 99.
0: Copy, is it a felony or misdemeanor?
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2: That's the Lupinacci, Lincoln Union, Paul Ida, Nora Adam, Charles, Charles Ida, first of Jeremy Common, middle LE, 0414-1978. Mail Washington.
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0: Sounds good. 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
1: Oh, go ahead.
0: Two last of Miller, Common, first of Adam, Adam David, Adam Mary, middle T Tom, date of birth 1972-05-07, also.
1: Go ahead, Alpha.
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0: Go ahead.
1: Through Idaho, Miller is showing the status of valid, expires 5/2028, negative 29.
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0: Lots of Hilliard, Henry, Ida, Lincoln, Lincoln, Ida, Adam, Robert, David, first of Terrence, Tom, Edward, Robert, Robert, Edward, Nora, Charles, Edward, two middles, R. Robert, J. Jr., 2005, 0301.
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East 180, Volpin Test Bridge, Black Lexus, city on flat tire, hazards activated on the right shoulder, low contact roadside assistance, 524.

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Charles John 3260.

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0: Copy. Obviously, close it out.

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1: Good.
0: A utility problem, Highway 12, by Cherry Lane Bridge around mile marker 21, also.
1: Good.
0: A passerby stating that there is a power pole that's in a tree and it's smoking really bad. He does not see flames yet, and I will page out fire.
1: En route from the casino area. I'll be en route as well. I'm en route to the courthouse, phone 8.
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County Fire respond to a utility problem, Highway 12, around mile marker 21. County Fire, utility problem, Highway 12, mile marker 21. Time now 6:34.

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0: I'm not sure if it's a Vista or Clearwater out there.
1: Copy that. When I get there, I'll give you a phone number.
0: Okay, thank you.

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0: お願いします。
1: Actually, call 19 is probably first. It's a male. Her husband has a no contact order, and he's banging on the door saying he's going to break it down if her and her daughter do not open it.

0: 44. That'd probably be a good idea, since I just realized you're way closer. Copy. Break. 2526. Information 2541 was already in Lenore area to deal with the utility problem. 2424 is going to stay on scene, so he will be en route to the CPOR violation.
1: Copy, break 12. Do you want me to handle the 18? No, we can handle that afterwards. We just stay in free call. Break 25-26, I'm shut down code and I'll be clear.

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1: It's in Lenore. It's at 34672 Boulder Lane.
0: Copy.
1: 647.

0: 45-40. I'm in service for training. Just FYI, he's got a code 5 for you in briefing.
1: Copy, I've already seen it.
0: Copy.
2: I will be in the pool. Vehicle 12-3 will be left at reception.
3: 2-10-6-20.

0: driver, so. Good 49.
1: Sheriff, that's Rich County, tackle sinker, 270s and route with the crew 2.
2: Our deputy is en route to another call in that area. He is stating that at mile marker 20, he's located a transformer that appears to have been burnt up, but he's not seeing smoke or anything with that yet.
1: Copy that.
3: 250.

0: Buenas tardes. Sí, bueno.
1: Three-zero counter.
0: Sí.
1: Announce, correction, in service, announce, okay, and return Friday.
0: Three-zero,

report of what utility problems.

0: got 12. I do have 24-24 that's still going to that.
1: 1KE9669.
0: Okay, GG.
2: I copy, direct. I can be interrupted from the casino.
1: Copy 652.

0: Bye.
1: Negative, I was trying to do the call 18 at the same time. Wife, and we do have it confirmed, Nefris County. It does not show an expiration date. He was stating he was there to pick up his clothes. He said that he's already gotten a suitcase full, and the exceptions on the NCO are that he can retrieve from the residence with scheduled and occupied by law enforcement. Officer standby to pick up his belongings as he was just let out of jail for the domestic battery of the female.

0: please.
1: Disregard.
0: 41. 2513 advised this male has severe dementia. 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

0: Seagate, shall we clear the courthouse? Depot 6-0-3, sir.
1: Clarkston 210, sir. 7 o'clock.

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0: Are you en route to call 18?
1: I asked 12. He told me to stay clear for calls. You can ask him again, though.
0: Cover that. Do we have a unit that we can get going to call 18?
2: Okay.

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1: 7-6. Is there a six?

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1: Okay, go ahead.
0: 917 to Winco on this call.
1: Copy.

Houston Sheriff. Also, the call did not go through. Okay. 14.

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Go ahead. County Fire 270. Did you have traffic?

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0: Can I get you on channel 3?
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1: Can you confirm this address? 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
0: Lewiston High School for a meeting. 4.

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0: additional reporting party on the line. Has the vehicle stopped between Badger and 395? RP has the...
1: 9.
0: Go ahead.
1: I'm clear, Blanco, and in the area with the other units.

0: Hello, I'm Matt. There's an older male who's requesting the reported party transfer to Trios.
1: Okay, I took the stick. What's going on? Started. 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
0: So many countries for this.

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1: 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I'll be escorting a driver to 7-8,
0: 10-7.

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1: 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We are in service.
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0: 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Clear to Delta Rest, and I'll get the SL reports.

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0: The case number would be 25AS-0504. Also, name number. Two two seven

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0: Charlie 2 car 900 Clip 242 West 182 white Volkswagen Jetta on the right shoulder and a beige older Jeep on the left shoulder. Also, the driver of the Jeep is complaining of back pain and is requesting aid. Is your name Abram?
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2: Danny. Out of New Mexico. Last is Anderson. Adam Nora David, Edward Robert, Sam Ocean Nora. First of Gerald, common spelling, middle initial Edward. 2000. Correction, birth. 1964-015. OLN. 0237-18006.
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1: Some can you off IMS, rubber response, unknown injury accident in the area of 1854 Elm. 857.
2: Okay, 21 in service at the courthouse.

0: something to allow for AMS response, unknown injury accident in area 1854 Elm. 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Time now, 8:58. Six one is en route. This is the proper response. It is an automated crash notification advising the owner of your phone has been in a severe car accident. No answer on callback. 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
0: 858.

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0: Mom, medic 6-1. Go on. 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It fell off the roof of the car. No injuries. Copy.
1: Made contact with the RP. 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No injury. No accident.
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1: 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I copied. 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
1: 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She was just checking out the courthouse before.
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0: Paul, Robert, Tom, Nora, Paul, Nora, King.
1: 914. Go ahead. Law enforcement took over blocking. Medic 6-1 will be in service. 914.

0: 1317. The friend found the keys.
1: 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And the White Explorer, presumably.
0: Frank Clarkson, 217, we're clear. Close up.
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1: Copy.

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0: paramedic 72 and a half, clear right over.
1: 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This is going to be the first aid clinic. A subject with shortness of breath, low O2 stats, chest pressure, increased pulse, and complaining of being cold.

0: 20 West 12 eastbound. Yes, can you continuing possibly metal bar or rail in the roadway?
1: Or I'll be in route.
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0: 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West 183 and 20th Avenue, passed to a white semi, losing unknown items from the back of the semi.
1: 1231, I'm out of position. 240 and 224.

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1: Go Blazer, Charles John John 0753, Alpha.
0: Good.
1: Male's gonna be a white male, about 5'8", wearing gray shirt, dark navy sweats. He left the scene heading southbound on Burns.
0: Got it.

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0: Getting multiple calls, fire structure, seeing lots of smoke and flames.
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1: Dispatching structure fire 2131 9th Avenue, Lewiston.
2: Celebrity.
0: 3499, I'm clear, stopping en route to the structure fire. Oh, 6-10-23.
3: 5-3-3, scene traffic.
1: Valley Fire Department's structure fire, 2131 9th Avenue in Lewiston. Area Fire Department fire structure fire, 2131 9th Avenue in Lewiston. Switching.
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0: 481. We have a building and a shed on fire. There's a fizz in here with a hose trying to put it out.
1: 41, I copy. Copy, confirm structure and shed on fire.
2: Lewis and engine, 71's en route. 21319th Avenue, structure fire.
0: Flames showing at the back of the house. So it says I also have black smoke coming from the attic.
2: So you show 601 en route to Lewis and structure fire.
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0: Ninth Ave, Lewiston, for structure fire.
2: Fireworks going off at this time.
1: 533, copy.
3: Six, just been advised that I've burst out of the house.
1: Advised that everyone is out of the house so far.
4: Occupants are said to be out of the residence.

0: Engine 71, Battalion 71 on location, 9th Avenue. We do have a working fire, mostly exterior on the Bravo Charlie side of the house. We'll be stretching inch 3/4, preparing for interior operations as well.
1: Battalion 71, I copied, have a working fire on the Bravo Charlie side, mostly exterior, using an inch and 3/4, preparing entry 952.

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2: Size up, small one-story residential occupancy, smoke and fire showing. Engine 7-1 is attacking with 1 3/4 hose. Hydrant is next to engine 7-1 in the defense strategy. Battalion 7-1 is 9th Avenue, command 954.
3: Yeah, I have 9th Ave, that 21st block off.
2: Copy.
0: To basement. 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
2: Go ahead.
0: 360 has been completed. We do have a basement. Power and gas are still on at this time. We're going to continue the offense.
3: Okay, I know.
2: 7-6, go ahead.
3: 00, Adam, Charles Davis, Frank Paul.
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0: 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Assist the engine 71 crew on the Charlie side with overhaul on the shed adjoining the structure.
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1: Command.
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1: Command copies. The fire's knocked down at this time. Crews will be in overhaul. You can cease with the timestamps.
2: I copy. Continue with timestamps. Fire units are on overhaul. Fire knocked down.

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0: 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Reference my disorderly there when you're ready. The name number is 528531 Jacob Michael Lucas, and this can be for life.

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0: 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We copied you loud and clear. Thank you.
1: 1030.
2: Chico Ambulance and Oakville EMS, robbery response for a lift assist, 304 East Main Street, Farmington.

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0: Command, were you, not command, dispatch, were you looking for medic 71?
1: Affirm, I show that they've been en route to St. Joe's from Lapway for an hour. I'm wondering if I missed their traffic.
0: Yeah, we dropped our patient off at Tri-State and then we went en route to 9th Avenue. We are back in service.
1: 671, copy, thank you, 1047.
2: I'll be in route for that.
3: 47.

Upper Swamp, 6th and 1227 Ash, number 7. Parks ambulance, off response, 6th person, 1227 Ash, number 7. Parks ambulance, off response, 6th person, 1227 Ash Street, number 7. Time now, 10:53.

0: 997.
1: I'm Medicaid
2: 1, I'll respond. 71-year-old male, waking breathing, complaining of groin pain, history of hernia. He is deaf but can read lips really well. And RPs. Therapist is going to be waiting on scene.
0: Medicaid 1, copy.
2: 734.

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0: Just testing.

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1: Go ahead with your also.
0: En route to the Turnberry Apartments at 2933 Magnolia Street.
1: 1100 hours.
2: 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Female found walking on 12, found by a motorist, driven back to her vehicle. Husband and daughter in the vehicle, the Silver Ford Explorer. 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
2: Okay.

0: Southern County. Should they advise, are they on 395 or are they North Ave?
1: 95.
0: Don't know. 50.

0: 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He's going to be northbound 395. I'll be turning for him.
1: Okay. Roger.
2: City in a buffer check.
3: 109.
2: I'm there for you.

0: Varsity 13. I'll be in route. Be one adult female. Give you knowledge.
1: Go ahead.
0: 161.09. Also. If you contact QBH, have them respond, please.

0: Please remain seated.
1: Go ahead.
0: I was unable to reach Friday night. I did leave a voicemail.
1: Copy.
0: It's Friday. Go back.

0: 来。贺奶奶。
1: 对。
0: For your previous suspicious call, did you ever make contact with that male?
1: Negative. I spoke with the manager of An American Advisor. Call back if you returned also.
0: Come, go ahead.
1: She did not actually have eyes on the male suspect. It came from the CrossFit next door.
0: Copy. We just received another suspicious 1300 18th Street, so I was just checking.
1: Copy. I'm about to clear, and I'll head that direction.
0: Copy, thanks.
2: Sam, 313.
0: 313, go ahead.
2: Call me in route 36 from 5th and Park, also.
0: Copy, go ahead.
2: Did this just happen, or she just had video of it?
0: I'll confirm that further.

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1: Sam 313, this is not in progress.
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0: Gary. One for response, all Evergreen Street, 1215, report.

0: search work. We tried to help but unable to reach the vehicle with their cable. They are westbound 12 from Lolo. We take the Elk Meadows Road, 14 to 15 miles, into the street. Break.
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Medic 72 Alpha Response for a sick person requesting transport, 622 Burrow Avenue, number 102. Medic 72 Alpha Response for a sick person requesting transport, 622 Burrow Avenue, number 102 at 1113.

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0: 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Go ahead. That's, I believe, my deputy can advise you which building.
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1: Go ahead.
0: Six, five, David, eight, four, Union, one.

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1: Go ahead.
0: Do we have any additional info on 38? Scratch that, I am reading call comments now.

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2: Gene Alls, clear up.
1: Copy.
0: Thank you.
1: Wait.
2: 499.
1: Go ahead.
2: Could you run a 29 check on the male individual also?
1: Copy, go ahead.
2: I know there's a local misdemeanor. More interested in if Latah has the F rank out. They do. They told us to stay at it this morning. Copy.
3: 499471.
2: Fine. Go ahead.
3: Will you give me a call?
2: Never.
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2: Thank you.
1: Thank you. 123?

0: dispatch from 9th Avenue Command.
1: Go ahead.
0: Dispatch. Fire suppression efforts are complete at this time. All units will be in service. Fire inspectors will remain on scene.
2: Pointing out to other units on this call, can we stage at Norco? I was just spoke with investigations on this. Don't make contact at this time.
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0: Yes.

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1: Copy also.
0: Go ahead with the also.
1: What's the expiration of the registration?
0: Expiration is 03/15/2022.

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2: I had a 471.
1: 471, go ahead.
2: We will be out at the 76 gas station on 16th Ave also.
1: Go ahead.
2: We have Josh Glass detained.
3: That was like, come out with that.
1: How does it copy?

0: Right, 471.
1: 471, go ahead.
0: I wasn't aware if the warrants were ever confirmed or not, but can you do that, please?

0: is confirmed. I will confirm with the local.
1: And what's the Latah one for?
0: I just called and pay test.
1: Sure.

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1: Copy.
0: 4-25-13.
2: Go ahead.
0: Do you have someone that can go by that address and collect those guns and talk to the mother?
2: Yes.
0: We should be looking for a pink 9mm handgun and a .22 long rifle.
2: Yes, it works.

0: 313, 499. They should have enough there. I'll have you clear. Go to the residence.
1: Copy.

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0: 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Engine 7-2 will cover.
1: 750.

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1: Copy, go ahead.
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1: 533 copies.
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2: Do you have last of glass versus Kim added to the call?
1: Negative.
2: One to add.
1: Oh, no, disregard. Somebody else added them for me.
2: Copy, thank you. I'll be en route to the station. Still on this call.
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1: Copy. 499, also my partner advised Laytaw that we have it.
0: Line with them.
1: Negative, but we can add something for you.
0: Could you just pass on that we have the pistol secured, not the long gun, as per request from investigations?
1: Copy.
2: Hi, the 471.
1: 471, go ahead.
2: I'm clear that call. You can show me clear also.
1: Copy, go ahead.
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0: US controls traffic hazards in the area between 17 and 18 on US 12. There's two dogs running in and out of traffic. One's a large black one and the other one, one's smaller. Both have collars. No further.
1: I'll be en route in just a minute.
0: 1229.
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2: Response for hemorrhage, 1223 fair, number 103. Clark Timmons, respond for hemorrhage, 1223 fair, number 103. Clark Timmons, respond for hemorrhage, 1223 fair, number 103, 10 now, 1238.
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0: 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Five 12 is at mile marker 15 on Highway 12.
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0: paramedic trailer response, sick person, Lincoln Middle School, 1945, 4th Ave. Paramedic trailer response for sick person, Lincoln Middle School, 1945, 4th Ave, 5-0-13-0-6.
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0: 13-0-6.

0: She couldn't see the computer screen, could only see part of the clock. 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
1: 13-07.
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2: One on 6 feet to close the phone.
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1: Lewiston, Medic 7 throughout St. Joe's.
0: 212, Edward Union Union. We'll be on our red Nissan pickup. And I'll be out with the female.
2: Go ahead.
3: I'll be out the parking lot with LPD with a possible battery that happened here in the parking lot.
4: Charles Robert Lincoln, 191. We are eastbound on the 700 block bridge, Stone Roll.
2: 3-3, that plate for North Dakota returns on a white Chevy Silverado.
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1: Young, first of Shannon, Sam, Henry, Adam, Nora, Nora, Ocean, Nora, middle L, Lincoln, date of birth 1985-07-22, also.
2: Was that 1985?
1: Affirm.
2: Copy, go ahead.
1: Last of Weedman, William, Ida, David, Mary, Adam, Nora, first of Luke, Lincoln, Union, King, Edward, middle A, Allen, date of birth 1970-05-21.
2: Okay.

0: Clark's 109 clear. 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
1: Alpha, take your cover.
2: Four eighty one, be advised he does have a county jailer out with him.
1: Copy.
2: Sam, 313, 499. 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
3: Yeah, 499's on his way down. 0067, clear my residence.
4: Pfizer 6 and out. 1336.

0: with coverage over the greater portions of southeastern Washington, the central Idaho panhandle, and northeastern Oregon. This is the K7...
1: 533.
2: Good.
1: Yeah. Correction, I ran the plate inverted. It returns on a 2006 Nissan Frontier to DAN Holdings. It's attached.
2: Copy, thank you.

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1: 5-3 or 6-3?
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0: 1, code 4, status hold in California. Last of Sonnenberg, Sam Ocean Nora, Nora Edward Nora, Boy Edward Robert George, first of Bruce, Boy Robert, Union Charles Edward, Middle A Allen, 1948, 0929,
1: mail. 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

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Boy Zebra Lincoln 0823. I'm on the 1300 block 13th Street.

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1: Go ahead.
0: So we got two referrals, same subject, different intakes. Do you want two cases, just all in one?
1: All in one, fine. Also, could you just email it to Paul 16? It looks like he's already handled the call with both of them yesterday. I'm guessing the same incident.
0: Did you say Paul 16?
1: That's correct, 1-6.
0: Awesome.

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0: David 30. Lewis Orthopedics en route back to the jail, beginning mileage, same as Emmett.
1: He is conscious and breathing, responding normally, breathing normally, not changing color. He is clammy.
2: There's a blink up.
1: Five-twenty-six, go ahead.
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0: Can you show me clear UTO on that traffic complaint?
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0: 5541, go ahead.
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0: Go ahead.
1: Austin Charlie Moore, John Ocean, Lincoln Lincoln. Young Mary Ocean, Robert Edward. Person Russell, Robert Union, Sam Sam. Edward Lincoln Lincoln, Little H. Howard. 1961, 1010 Alpha.
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1: And Crystals, clear one.
0: Copy.
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1: Yeah.
0: 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There's gonna be a guy in a brown sweater bicycle also.
1: Good.
0: 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See if you can remember his name. I'm drawing blanks right at the moment.
1: Bobby.
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1: Charles Stewart.

0: 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I'm Paul 4231.
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0: 1431.
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0: 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It's Walter Sanders.
1: 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William, 123, Henry, 10, 127, 77.

0: 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Zero Union, Idaho. The main at B Street.
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1: 1445.
2: US 95 near Old Barn Road, southbound 95, approximately 289. There's a tree down in the roadway. Going to advise ITD as well.
0: 572 from 12 to 2.
1: 1045.

0: First State Tom, one of the ITP units, just removed that shriek from that location.
1: Insurance not showing.

0: 2526, I'm clear.
1: 1446. Units control continuing at 286, this 95 northbound, gray newer SUV, passed 10 vehicles at once, almost ran a vehicle off the road, no further.
0: Say northbound or southbound?
1: The traffic complaint is northbound.
0: I'll be around from 12 to 2.
1: 1447.

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1: Could you open up the case for that?
0: Idaho 60,027. That plate is also clear. Shows on a white 2013 Toyota Camry.
2: Copy. That'll be clear.
0: 1420.

0: 23, what's his location?
1: He's code 4 at the SO.
0: Copy.
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1: 1231.
0: City Route 12, we're going to be just west of the PK Highway overpass. Organs, 592, Queen Charles Adam.
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1: In Jersey.
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Sounds like a semi was involved. 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
1: Out near Red Wolf Bridge. 1530.
2: All 7 traffic. David 49331 Charles, Washington, the 4th Street near Man Ring.

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1: Correct.
0: Last at Curtis, Charles Union, Robert, Tom, Ida, Sam, first of body. Boy, Ocean, Bob, Boy, Young, middle L, Lee, 1986, 0823.

0: All 7 driver. George, George, Ida, Nora, Sam, first.
1: Go ahead.
2: Nora 140916. Should be on a Honda CRV also.
1: Go ahead.
2: We'll need a tow for this vehicle. All four are up. They have significant front end damage.
1: To the non-perfect tow.
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1: Pedestrians northbound 225 on the bridge. Abbey Avenue. Three young males sitting on the bridge with bikes nearby. One is seeing a large rock. The putting party is concerned. Bay Bridge.
3: Well,
1: the
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1: 182
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1: 82. 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
2: 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You know what, driver?
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8: Over 1506. What was the description of the semi? I'm not finding it.
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9: Post the medic 76 being out.
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0: Call seven, Foxtel information. When you're ready.
1: Word.
0: The suspension is for unpaid tickets. At the bottom of the ADR, it says action is suspended third, but the status on the driver's check says suspended second.
1: Sorry.
2: Page. I need to close my call out computer report.
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1: Just reference those pedestrians for advisory. 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No vehicles.

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1: 现在边这里。
2: In the roadway East 240 at Mapa 38, reference pedestrians with the rocks, or the rocks now, that's the road.
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0: Ford, status Bowser, Idaho, expiring 05-2028, restricted lenses, negative once.
1: Year of the vehicle and expiration.
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0: you contact Idaho Forest Group also?
1: Go ahead.
0: See if they've had any possible gray Kenworths come through recently. Our other involved unit is nowhere to come. It would have been loaded down the block.
1: 10-9 that last part.
0: They would have had a load of locks, and we can't find them anywhere.
1: Copy.
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1: It would have been eastbound towards the mill.
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1: Yeah, go ahead.
2: Is it possible it would have been blue?
1: Yeah, the witness was unsure. There should be damage to his right rear tools.

0: the two-car non-engine collision car, Eastbound 182 Broadmoor. Running vehicle with Gold Jeep with a surf board on top. Charles Robert, connection, Charles King Robert, 256, with front end damage. Victim is in a black Honda Civic. We'll be standing by. 501.
1: Go ahead.
0: He's looking into it. He's going to make some calls. He'll let us know shortly.
1: I copy. Thank you.
0: Tell him that I'm from 182. 256, 2002 Grand Cherokee, with a dog address on Beach Street.

0: maybe you on 1 past 3 at the end of the passenger car number 14230, cutting off for the good and after.
1: 12, you're on.
0: 12, at the end of the

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0: Central, 976, arrived at St. Joseph.
1: Go ahead.
2: I heard back from him. 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I inquired about potentially anybody he might know, and he did not have any leads.

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1: What?
0: I'm in place up here. Just let me know when I can open it back up.
1: Copy.

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0: traffic complaint, 320-95 southbound, silver four-door pickup, lifted, speeding, forgetting, driving dangerously, unknown plates to the Alpha.
1: Four from the office.
0: They're currently passing the junction of Highway 196.

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1: Go ahead. We got an ATS referral this afternoon. I think it's in regards to the call you handled at Chico Care Center last time. Same individual.
2: 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I got the email from WICOM.
1: Copy that.
3: North David 942 Union returns to a silver 2012 Toyota Corolla to a Paul Williams of 22486 Wallawa, Lapway, Idaho, expiring 08-2026, negative 1.
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0: 24 out of service.
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2: 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I'm in the area. I can hear Tim stomping on the concrete.
3: 10-4. I'll be there in just a few minutes.
1: Off the ground. 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
0: 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She will be the involved female.
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4: 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My NDC is being slow, so I'm not sure exactly what's going on.
0: No, I just assumed I'd take it since he's almost.
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1: We'll leave minor injury code. Southbound 397 at 9 Canyon. 1 KW Pastor Cronin, unknown second. Walking southbound, 8 zero.
0: And yaks at 18th, I don't know.
1: All right, yeah, copy.

0: 14, looks like we're probably going to be turning on to 3rd Ave North, westbound. Gave you Edward Robert 71 David 84 California.
1: Affirmative. Just not come back yet.
0: All right, I could be reading it wrong, but it looks like a temporary from 2000 and maybe 21. I'm wrong. It's 2011.

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3: Go ahead.
4: One Frank Tom, 7 William 2, Boy 67, Boy Edward Charles, 08473. That's off the California temp. Town of Garfield, and they're going to get a hold of Sipley and get that taken care of.
5: 300, the traffic. 129 Clemens with the Washington, standby for the plate. Correction, that's California 53416, Tom 3.
3: 16-3.
6: 16-8. I did. I'm headed up there for that traffic event.
4: Copy.

0: 2011 was actually the year of the vehicle on the tag I was looking at. It expires in August of 26, according to the temporary plate. Registration by then.
1: Okay, 572 just gave the VIN. It does return, but not out of California.
0: Copy, and driver's test.
2: Four drivers checked through California. Last of Mill, Colin. First the Colby with a K. Middle T Tom, 12-22-80, California.
1: And can you confirm the plate?
2: Tom 3.
3: Six, can I fix check service? Excellent, is it the same up?
1: Pattern correction.
2: Go ahead.
1: Return for slow. I still haven't gotten your plate return, and I haven't gotten anything for the driver.
2: Copy, thanks. Just let me know when they do get back.
4: Nine, I'll be out on Ashley at this call with that child running in the road in front of the residence.
1: 209, I copy.
5: Call 7. Information that vehicle associated with the suspended earlier is going to be near milepost 25 on SR 27. They're going to come back and get it in a couple hours, so it'll be sitting there. If anyone calls it in, copy.
6: If you're like, I'll be on scene. We have fire at the northbound lane block.
3: Okay, fingers, I'm not picking up.

0: another incorrect uniform? We are 2 calling on injury, hit and run. Unit 1 for the scene, unit 2 driving in.
1: Any additional calls on the disabled vehicle on 395?
2: Yeah, just the one.
1: I'll be 3, I'll be UTL.
2: Right, stand back.

0: Apologize for the delay. I had a call in the call box. Your driver is valid for Idaho, reference Nevada, and Montana. He has a revoked CWP and a Class A downgrade.
1: 514.

0: 20430, go ahead.
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0: 342, copy.

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1: 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Fever Tom 1484 on the
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0: 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Sam Adam boy, more. Christian Sam Adam boy, Robert. Heidenor Adam, Richard L. Lincoln, 1983, 0124.
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1: Anyway.
0: And crew 2030, excavation cracked box.
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0: 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If you can go ahead with the next rotation, also for that one, it's got front end is the front driver tire is broken, and I have unit 2 when ready. Charles Nora, Union 9967. Also need a tow. 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
0: 182 at Mall 12. It's a white Subaru Outback. Charles David 5157.
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0: Yeah, Control, the two-car non-run collision occurred with Central and Albus 29. The running vehicle is a black Subaru Crosstrek with a name plate 442 linking its name boyfriend. The victim is following in a silver Nissan.
1: Control, fine. General, go be your own.
0: Open air. 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
1: 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I'm in off Haney Road coming up to 397.
0: Okay, let me check.
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0: 16, 37.

0: Both vehicles are over the on A Street. We're going crazy. We're getting a vehicle.
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0: No, A Street does not look like it.
1: I'm 12 for 9.
0: 16 for 8.

0: have Ben for you out of Washington. 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Should come back to a 2012 Forest River sandstorm.
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